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1: O que você faz quando as coisas ficam complicadas no trabalho?
2: Eu aciono o protocolo Kyoto.
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4: I wanna dance by water beneath the Mexican sky. Drink some margaritas by swinging blue lights. Listen to the mariachi play at midnight. Are you with me? Are you with me?

Drink some margaritas by swing of blue lights. 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Are you with me? Are you with me?

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1: What were Stephen Hawking's last words?

0: 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Bringing the beat.
1: Iguan pro isto in Portugal.
2: Tocarás, no.